0: Guy Pirinha of Big GPT.
1: Yo, what's good? It's Wes Nelson, and you're listening to my new single, Yellow. Remember singing at the top of our lungs.
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0: 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Please just rewind. Let me take it to the max.
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1: 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It's Wes Nelson, and you're listening to my new single, Yellow.
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2: And I can take it for the show. 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
0: Wes Nelson, Yellow.
3: Der Geheimtipp unter den KIs.

Let's get the party started. See you at the bar, you was hardly talking. That's when I knew that your heart was scarring. Friends to lovers need a part to star in. Like, wait, babe, let me

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1: Kill em all.
0: This libbity, gibbity, hibbity, hip hop. You don't really wanna get into a piece of match with this rapity rat pack and a Mac in the back of the yak, backpack, rap, rap, yap, yap, yap, kitty yak, nap. The exact same time I attempt these lyrical acrobat stunts while I'm practicing that, I'll still be able to break a motherfucking table over the back of a couple of faggots and crack it in half. Only realized it was ironic, I was under aftermath after the fact. How could I not blow? All I do is drop F bombs. Feel my wrath of attack, rappers are having a rough time period. Here's a maxi pad, it's actually disastrously bad for the whack while the masterfully constructing this masterpiece.
2: Yeah.

Dad said he would lick a faggot, lay with his pads hanging to a man while he played piano. Man, oh man, that was a 24-7 special on the cable channel. So Ray J went straight to the radio station the very next day. Hey, Fab, I'ma kill you. Lyrics coming at you with super sign.

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They're asking me to eliminate some of the women hate, but if you take into consideration the bitter hatred I have, then you may be a little patient and more sympathetic to the situation and understand the discrimination. 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
1: 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It's Wes Nelson, and you're listening to my new single, Yellow. Remember singing at the top of my lungs.
2: We were dancing in the dark, singing yellow, yellow. Den Track hat mir Deep Seek empfohlen. Der gefällt euch safe auch. And I can sing it's for the show. 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
0: wanna go? 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
2: Der Geheimtipp unter den KIs.

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0: this libbity, gibbity, hibbity, hip hop. You don't really want to get into a piece of match with this rapity rap pack and a Mac in the back of the yak backpack. Rap, rap, yap, yap, yap, kitty, yak, nap. The exact same time I attempt these lyrical acrobat stunts while I'm practicing that, I'll still be able to break a motherfucking table over the back of a couple of faggots and crack it in half. Only realized it was ironic. I was under aftermath after the fact. How could I not blow? All I do is drop F bombs. Do my wrath of attack. Rappers I have in a rough time period. Here's a maxi pad. It's actually disastrously bad for the whack while the masterfully constructing this masterpiece.

said he looked like a faggot. Mayweather's pads hanging to a man while he played piano. Man, oh man, that was a 24/7 special on the cable channel. So Ray J went straight to the radio station the very next day. Hey, Fab, I'ma kill you. Lyrics coming at you with supersonic.

feel tugging and struggling. Angels fight with devils, and here's what they want from me. They're asking me to eliminate some of the women hate, but if you take into consideration the bitter hatred I have, then you may be a little patient and more sympathetic to the situation and understand the discrimination. But fuck it, life's handing you lemons, make lemonade then. But if I can't battle the women,